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1: Trust in the Lord with all your heart and lean not on your own understanding. In all your ways acknowledge him and he shall direct your path.

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1: Jim, I am going to go. I'm going to go. I'm going to
0: go. I'm going to
1: go.
0: I'm going
1: to go. I'm going
0: to go. Hello. Hello. Hello.
3: Hello.
0: Hello.
3: Hello. Hello.
0: Hello. Hello.
3: Hello.
0: Hello. Hello. Hello. Hello.
3: Hello.
0: No, you will be here.
3: Make you see.
0: I'll make you see.
3: Bonjour, Nani.
0: Oh, my God.
3: Bonjour, Nani.
0: Bonjour, Bonagui.
3: Encore, oui, oui.
0: La Messin.
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4: Mandia Kokani.
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3: Foli.
2: Vo, isi fu.
3: Fo nya re.
2: Fo nya re ro.
3: Ah, fo fo long that is here.
2: Okay.
3: La mutive.
0: Ah, I won't do
3: that. Oh, I'm getting
0: Simo. Ah, I won't.
2: And you're going, I'm going.
0: You're not going.
3: I'm going to go for voyage here.
2: Eh?
3: I'm going to go for voyage here.
2: Ah, okay.
0: And you're doing what I'm going to do.
2: I'm going to go for voyage here. I'm going to go for voyage
3: here. I'm going to go for voyage here.
2: Ah, okay. I'm going to go for
3: voyage here. I'm going to go for voyage here. I'm
2: going to
3: go for voyage here. I'm
2: going to go for voyage
3: here. I'm going to go for voyage here. I'm going to go for voyage here.
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I'd like to thank you. 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They treat me so good, I begin to feel special. I said, they treat me so well, I feel special. Thank you. Thank you.